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7: 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The company addressed rumors suggesting that a new full-length studio project from the Brooklyn rap icon was finished.
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Good morning, everyone. You're tuned in to The Breakfast Show with me, Sharmeen. Happy Wednesday. We're officially halfway through the week. Text me at 031-428-9899 and tell me what your morning looks like. Let's get into it with our first few songs, starting with Alive by Georgia Smith.

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3: 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That's where Pakistan sits on the hunger index. 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

Welcome back, everyone. You were just listening to On Wires by Carly Rae Jepsen. All right, so today is the 19th of August, and we've got a pretty stacked day in terms of birthdays and even our today in history. So before we get into it, a very quick reminder, if you want to text in on 89 at 03142898989, or text anybody else for that matter, please remember to pull over to the side of the road before you do. And always remember to wear your seatbelt whether you are driving or not, because it's always better to be safe than sorry. So let's start off with our famous birthdays. First one up, if you are a Full House fan like I am, it's John Stamos' birthday today. He is an actor and musician, forever beloved as Uncle Jesse on Full House. And fun fact, Stamos is an accomplished drummer and has performed with the Beach Boys over the years too. Next one up, it's Fat Joe's birthday, the Bronx rapper behind the massive hit Lean Back. And fun fact, his real name is Joseph Cartagena, and Lean Back became one of the defining hip-hop anthems of the 2000s. Next one up, Entourage fans, this one is for you because it's Kevin Dillon's birthday. And if you're like me and you've never seen it, he's best known as Johnny Drama on the TV show Entourage, the gloriously insecure actor trying to live in the shadow of his fictional superstar brother. And fun fact, Kevin Dillon is actually actor Matt Dillon's younger brother, which is kind of funny. I feel like that was supposed to be very meta when the show is like concerned. Anyway. Next one up, it's Marcello Hernandez's birthday. He is the comedian from Saturday Night Live, and he is also the SNL cast member. And fun fact, he's one of the younger generation comics who has quickly become recognizable for his impressions and character work on SNL. You might recognize him from the famous Pedro Pascal Bad Bunny one, where they're like a Latin American family and Marcello Hernandez's character brings home a white girlfriend. It's hysterical. Next one up, it's Nico Hülkenberg's birthday. He's a Formula One driver, if you didn't know. And fun fact, Hülkenberg was famous for being one of F1's most experienced drivers without ever having finished on a Grand Prix podium, an unusual record for someone with such a long career at the highest level. He finally broke his infamous podium drought at the 2025 British Grand Prix at Silverstone. For reference, he started 19th and he charged all the way up to 3rd, earning his first ever F1 podium on his 239th start. That's ridiculous. It ended one of the longest podium waits in F1 history, and honestly, I remember watching it. It was a beautiful moment because normally someone would get fired if they hadn't won at all, but, you know, it was crazy how life worked out. All right, I have more famous birthdays for you guys after our next few songs, starting with Camera by Charlie XCX.

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Welcome back, everyone. Your last song was The Bridge by Pink Panthers. All right, let's continue with our famous birthdays. Next one up, it's Peter Gallagher's birthday. He's an actor and singer, and many millennials would know him as Sandy Cohen from the TV show The OC, including myself, even though I'm not technically a millennial. And fun fact, Gallagher's signature eyebrows became such a recognizable feature that they practically developed their own fan club, which is insane. Next one up, fellow Brooklyn Nine-Nine fans, it's Melissa Fumero's birthday. She's an actress best known for playing Amy Santiago on Brooklyn Nine-Nine. And fun fact, Fumero was born in New Jersey to Cuban parents and became the first Latina series regular on One Life to Live. Next one up, fellow Queen fans, it's John Deacon's birthday. He is the legendary bassist for the band Queen. And fun fact, he wrote one of Queen's biggest songs, Another One Bites the Dust. Next one up, it's Christina Perri's birthday. She's a singer-songwriter behind the songs Jar of Hearts and A Thousand Years. And fun fact, A Thousand Years became especially associated with the Twilight Saga and went on to become one of her signature songs. And last but certainly not least, I'm watching Friends, so I had to include this one because it would have been Matthew Perry's birthday today. He was an actor, the late actor who became an icon as Chandler Bing on Friends. And fun fact, Barry was actually born in Massachusetts, but grew up primarily in Canada. And before Friends, he was a nationally ranked junior tennis player. Yeah, crazy. So yeah, if you want to go ahead and Google any of our famous birthdays today, because there were quite a few, I wouldn't blame you. But a very quick reminder. The internet, although very fun and informative, is unfortunately rife with misinformation and disinformation. Now, what's the difference between the two? Well, misinformation is basically sharing inaccurate information accidentally. Disinformation is sharing inaccurate information deliberately. So yeah, small but important distinction. So be a little mindful of that and AI-generated content, because that falls under the same misinformation or disinformation sort of definitions, because AI-generated content, photos and videos can be very convincing, however, not always real. All right, let's listen to our next few songs, starting with Let Me Love You Better by Ezra.

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0: Welcome back, everyone. Your last song was Michiko by DJ Goja. And I have two texts here. Sorry, our WhatsApp is a bit slow today. Hey, Sharmeen, it's Amani. Can you please play Don't Stop Till You Get Enough by Michael Jackson? You sent that a little while ago. I hope you're still listening because I am going to play it after this. And I got another text. Hi, please play Bad by, I'm not sure how to pronounce this, I don't know, or any new Olivia Rodrigo song. Thank you. I'll be playing an Olivia Rodrigo song because I'm sorry I don't recognize the previous one, and you'll be hearing it after the MJ song. All right, let's talk our today in history for the 19th of August. Again, a very stacked day. First one up, on this day in 1939, The Wizard of Oz premiered in Hollywood. Starring Judy Garland as Dorothy, the film would become one of the most recognizable movies ever made, giving us everything from Somewhere Over the Rainbow to those unmistakable ruby slippers. Next one up, on this day in 1951, the classic film A Streetcar Named Desire was released. Starring Marlon Brando and Vivien Leigh, the Tennessee Williams adaptation became a landmark of American cinema, with Brando's performance as Stanley Kowalski becoming one of the most influential acting performances in film history. Love this movie. Next one up, on this day in 2005, I remember this, the film Red Eye was released. Directed by horror legend Wes Craven, the 85-minute thriller stars Rachel McAdams, Cillian Murphy, and Brian Cox. The story followed a hotel manager who discovers that the man sitting beside her on an overnight flight is involved in a deadly assassination plot. It was made with about, what, a $26 million budget and ultimately grossed more than $96 million worldwide. Crazy. Next one up, on this day in 2006, I remember this as well, Carrie Underwood's revenge anthem, Before He Cheats, was released. The song became one of the defining country pop songs of the 2000s, and arguably the greatest song ever written about making extremely questionable decisions with a baseball bat. Next one up, I remember this as well because on this day in 2009, the hit TV show Shark Tank premiered, introducing audiences to the joys of watching entrepreneurs desperately try to convince millionaires that their slightly strange invention is worth $500,000. And last but certainly not least, on this day in 2016, I remember this as well, the film War Dogs was released. Todd Phillips' dark comedy starred Jonah Hill, Miles Teller, Ana de Armas, and Bradley Cooper, and follows two young Miami men who get into the international arms business through U.S. military contracts. The film was based on a Rolling Stone article, by the way, called Arms and the Dudes, and ultimately the movie grossed about $86.4 million worldwide against a budget of $40 million. So yeah, from John Stamos and Fat Joe, Judy Garland taking us over the rainbow, Marlon Brando's redefining a stint for literally revolutionizing screen acting, and Shark Tank turning business pitches into primetime entertainment. Big names, big moments, and that's what made the 19th of August one to remember. All right, let's listen to our next few songs, starting with Don't Stop Till You Get Enough by Michael Jackson.
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4: Roc Nation has officially shut down speculation regarding an upcoming Jay-Z album, directly responding to circulating industry claims. The company addressed rumors suggesting that a new full-length studio project from the Brooklyn rap icon was finished.
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Welcome back, everyone. Your last song was The Cure by Olivia Rodrigo. And I have a text here. Hey, please play Kassara. I'd love to. I'm really sorry that it's not on our database for some reason. If you have another song you'd like me to play, do let me know and I'll queue it up for you if it is in our database. All right, so let's talk about the ACT for Nutrition Conference on Nutrition and Child Stunting, which is happening on the 2nd and 3rd of September in Islamabad. And ACT Pakistan is Dawn Media's advocacy platform dedicated to driving awareness, dialogue, and action around Pakistan's most pressing social and development challenges. And this conference is part of this continuing commitment to building a healthier, more resilient Pakistan. And the country is facing one of its most pressing yet underreported development challenges. Nearly half of all children under 5 suffer from stunted growth. Maternal malnutrition remains widespread, and poor nutrition continues to affect education, health, productivity, economic growth, and national development. And despite its far-reaching consequences, nutrition rarely receives sustained editorial attention outside major reports or international observances. And Pakistan is currently facing such a massive nutrition emergency that carries a massive human and financial toll and costs the national economy an estimated $17 billion every year. So the ACT for Nutrition Conference on Malnutrition and Child Stunting, a Dawn Media initiative, is happening on the 2nd and 3rd of September in Islamabad. More details, I'm sure, are soon to follow. And if you do want to attend it, keep an eye out for information. That said, if you need suggestions to attend other events that are a bit more fun, aside from thinking about this issue, I have something for you. Because music has the extraordinary power to unite people, break barriers, and inspire change. Inclusion Rocks is a first of its kind national initiative by Special Olympics Pakistan, in collaboration with Eventis, bringing together the universal language of music to champion inclusion and create lasting impact. Featuring two of Pakistan's most celebrated artists, the legend Faisal Kapadia and the current sensation Mirza Qizilbash, this three-city concert series is going to be unforgettable. Every ticket purchased directly contributes to the mission of Special Olympics Pakistan. So catch them in Karachi on the 29th of August, in Islamabad on the 5th of September, and in Lahore on the 12th of September. 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So for information, the tour dates and venues are the 23rd of August at the PNCA in Islamabad, the 20th of September at the Alhambra in Lahore, and the 27th of September at the Arts Council Amphitheatre in Karachi. So yeah. Now, whether you decide to go out or stay at home, protecting yourself from dengue starts with eliminating stagnant water, as even a bottle's cap worth can serve as a breeding ground for the Aedes mosquito. Make it a habit to empty AC trays, scrub out plant saucers, and keep water storage tightly covered. Since these mosquitoes are aggressive daytime biters, armor up by wearing long sleeves and applying a reliable repellent. Stay covered, stay vigilant, and let's keep the buzz away. All right, let's listen to our next few songs, starting with Human by David Guetta.

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Welcome back, everyone. Your last song was Rage by Adam Lambert. All right, so it's time for your pop culture updates. Marvel, firstly, has finally put a date on Ghost Rider. And yes, Ryan Gosling is officially taking on the Spirit of Vengeance. So the film will hit theaters on the 28th of July, 2028. It'll be directed by Sean Levy and written by Jonathan Troper, with Gosling stepping into the role previously played by Nicolas Cage in Sony's two Ghost Rider films. And Marvel is backing for 2028. Ghost Rider will be joined by an untitled X-Men movie on the 5th of May and Black Panther 3 on the 15th of December. Disney has also shuffled several other major releases. Pixar's Ghost Market is now set for the 10th of March 2028, and the live-action Tangled arrives on the 31st of March, and the animated Clay is scheduled for the 22nd of November. Oh, and Coco 2 is coming the 21st of November 2029. So, plenty of Disney homework for the next few years, but for Marvel fans, the big one is simple. Ghost Rider rides into theaters on the 28th of July, 2028. And I, for one, am very excited about it. Alright, I have more pop culture updates for you guys after our next few songs, starting with Weekend by Medusa.

Welcome back, everyone. Your last song was Oracle by Gorgon City. All right, let's continue with our pop culture updates. So if you thought the Fast and Furious franchise is finally running out of road, think again. Vin Diesel says filming on Fast Forever could begin as early as December. So he spoke to Variety at the 25th anniversary screening of The Fast and the Furious, and Diesel said, "We start shooting in December if I can make a good on the request from the studio." But apparently, getting to this point hasn't been easy. Diesel says he went through 4 sets of writers and 4 years of development before arriving at a story he felt was worthy of the franchise finale. Well, apparent finale. I mean, there's been 4 different finales, I think. And when he finally read the script a couple of weeks ago, his words, "I cried." So yes, the engines may be revving again very soon. And my question is, how many finales can we possibly get? But either way, Vin Diesel is really milking this franchise for all it's got. And you know what? You can't really blame him. All right, let's listen to our next few songs, starting with Treat You Right by Fola.

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7: 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When an expectant mother suffers from malnutrition, her unborn child suffers too, entering the world already at risk of stunting and lifelong struggles. 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

Welcome back, everyone. Your last song was Take Me Home by Frances Mercier. All right, so Pokemon is turning 30, and apparently a cake is not enough. Artist Philip Gayfel has created a custom 18-karat gold Charizard ring, commissioned from one of the franchise's major card collectors and resellers. And the idea is to capture the relationship between Ash Ketchum and Charizard in a piece of wearable sculpture. The ring itself is made from 18-karat white gold with a matte, sun-blasted finish. Wrapped around it is a highly polished 18-karat rose gold Charizard, appearing to burst through an architectural frame and circle a central A for Ash. And this isn't costume jewelry. The piece is set with natural VVS diamonds, which basically means really, really good quality diamonds, alongside a distressed geometric pattern inspired by Gayfel's earlier Pokemon work. Even the presentation box gets the luxury treatment. It's a custom design with Charizard details and a Pokeball reference, making the packaging part of the artwork rather than just something the ring arrives in. Basically, Charizard has gone from battling Pokemon to 18-karat haute jewelry, which is insane. But honestly, if I had the money, I totally would have bought it because I'm a huge Pokemon fan, but that's just me. Alright, let's listen to our next few songs, starting with Girl Just Be Alone by Olivia O'Brien.

ice and chill. 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
4: 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The company addressed rumors suggesting that a new full-length studio project from the Brooklyn rap icon was finished.
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10: It's a crisis we ignore.
9: Right now, 40% of our kids under 5 are stunted.
10: Their growth, their brains held back forever. Why?
9: Poverty forcing families to buy empty calories.
10: A mother suffering from malnutrition, passing it to her child.
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11: Welcome back, everyone. Your last song was Janice STFU by Drake. All right, so let's talk about the Emmy Awards, because the final voting for the 78th Emmy Awards is officially underway. And this year's ceremony could seriously shake up the record books. So more than 20,000 Television Academy members are casting their final ballots, with voting open until the 26th of August at 10 p.m. The Creative Arts Emmys follows on the 5th and 6th of September, with the main ceremony happening on the 14th. And there are some very interesting possibilities. So let's start with The Pitt. If the reigning drama champion wins Outstanding Drama Series again, it would become only the 11th drama in Emmy history to win the top prize for its first two seasons, which is crazy. And the first since Mad Men did it in 2008 and 2009. But Apple TV could make some history too. If either shows, Slow Horses or Pluribus, win drama series, it could give Apple its first ever Emmy in that category. The streamer had already won in comedy, at least, with Ted Lasso and The Studio, but the drama category has remained very elusive. And then there's another fun possibility. If Pluribus, A Knight of the Seven Kingdoms, or TAS takes the drama trophy, we'd have back-to-back first season champions following The Pitt's victory last year. Over in comedy, Hacks is already making history before the envelopes are even opened. Its final season earned 24 nominations, the most ever for a comedy in a single Emmy cycle. And because defending champion The Studio isn't competing this year, we're guaranteed a new comedy winner. Could it be Hax, The Bear, Abbott Elementary, or could a newcomer, you know, like Widow's Bay, pull off the upset? The answers are coming on the 14th of September. And that's when the really personal records start getting interesting. So we're going to talk about the individual records after our next few songs, starting with City Lights by Rick Ross.
0: Don't stop, rock that, don't stop.
3: You could be breath of that alkaline

he would take home his first Emmy age 68. And keep an eye on Rhea Seehorn. She's nominated for Pluribus, and a victory could finally give her an Emmy 3 years after Better Call Saul ended its run. That show famously went 0-53. That is insane, making it the biggest Emmy loser in history. Wow, 0-53 is bad. But perhaps the most intriguing possibility involves Gary Russell and Matthew Rhys. If Russell wins for The Diplomat and Rhys wins either of his two acting nominations, they could become only the third real-life couple ever to win acting Emmys in the same year. And then there's Jean Smart and Allison Janney. Both currently have 7 acting Emmys, putting them just one away from tying the all-time record of 8 held by Julia Louis-Dreyfus and Cloris Leachman. So either woman could make a serious jump into Emmy histories this year. So this year's Emmys aren't just really about show wins. They're about who gets to rewrite the record book. And those are some crazy records, I gotta say. A lot on the line. It's gonna be interesting to see who wins. All right, let's listen to our next few songs, starting with Reach Out by Victoria Monet.

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11: Welcome back, everyone. Your last song was My Place by Josh Baker. So before your last few songs, I was talking about the Emmys, and I have a text here. Hey, RJ Shermaine, would you ever host the Emmys if you got the chance? From Aisha. That's a great question, and I guess my answer would obviously be yes. So that'd be quite an amazing opportunity, and I would definitely not turn it down. In any case, let's talk fictional travel destinations. Forget Paris, forget Dubai, forget whatever luxury resort Instagram is currently obsessed with. If you could spend 3 days anywhere in fiction purely for the experience, where are you going? For me, I'd pick Coruscant from Star Wars. Imagine checking into a glass high-rise thousands of meters above the planet, looking down at an endless city stretching in every direction. Skyscrapers, neon skyways, and thousands of flying speeders weaving through traffic lanes. And then you head downstairs. The lower levels are packed with restaurants, markets, street food, with layers upon layers of urban life underneath the gleaming towers above. Then comes sunset, and instead of a skyline, you're looking at an entire planet covered in city, with the last light bouncing off an ocean of chrome and glass. Now, the obvious downside is that Coruscant is basically one gigantic city with absolutely no countryside. But hey, you're only there for 3 days. So WhatsApp us on 03-142-898989 if you could book a 3-day weekend anywhere in a fictional universe purely to experience the atmosphere. Where are you going? Let us know on 8989. All right, let's listen to our next few songs, starting with Less Than a Lover by Jenny.

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6: Rock Nation has officially shut down speculation regarding an upcoming Jay-Z album, directly responding to circulating industry claims. The company addressed rumors suggesting that a new full-length studio project from the Brooklyn rap icon was finished.
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11: Pakistan is failing its future.
12: Every single day, 27 mothers die giving life.
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12: It's a crisis we ignore.
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11: We're talking about a crisis that's costing us $17 billion a year in lost potential.
12: This isn't just a statistic. This is our future generations.
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5: Rock Nation has officially shut down speculation regarding an upcoming Jay-Z album, directly responding to circulating industry claims. The company addressed rumors suggesting that a new full-length studio project from the Brooklyn rap icon was finished.
6: Pakistan is failing its future.
7: Every single day, 27 mothers die giving life.
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7: This isn't just a statistic. This is our future generations.
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2: 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That's where Pakistan sits on the hunger index. 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
5: Rock Nation has officially shut down speculation regarding an upcoming Jay-Z album, directly responding to circulating industry claims. The company addressed rumors suggesting that a new full-length studio project from the Brooklyn rap icon was finished.
6: अपनी कमाई से अपने घर की ग्रोसरीज लेना, ये है असल आजादी। आपके लिए असल आजादी क्या है? 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
5: 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The company addressed rumors suggesting that a new full-length studio project from the Brooklyn rap icon was finished.
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12: Every single day, 27 mothers die giving life.
11: And 675 newborns don't see their first month.
12: It's a crisis we ignore.
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11: Poverty forcing families to buy empty calories.
12: A mother suffering from malnutrition, passing it to her child.
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11: We're talking about a crisis that's costing us $17 billion a year in lost potential.
12: This isn't just a statistic. This is our future generations.
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6: Roc Nation has officially shut down speculation regarding an upcoming Jay-Z album, directly responding to circulating industry claims. The company addressed rumors suggesting that a new full-length studio project from the Brooklyn rap icon was finished.
7: अपनी कमाई से अपने घर की ग्रोसरीज लेना, ये है असल आजादी। आपके लिए असल आजादी क्या है? 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
6: 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The company addressed rumors suggesting that a new full-length studio project from the Brooklyn rap icon was finished.
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6: Rock Nation has officially shut down speculation regarding an upcoming Jay-Z album, directly responding to circulating industry claims. The company addressed rumors suggesting that a new full-length studio project from the Brooklyn rap icon was finished.
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11: We're talking about a crisis that's costing us $17 billion a year in lost potential.
12: This isn't just a statistic. 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
6: 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That's where Pakistan sits on the hunger index. 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
10: Rock Nation has officially shut down speculation regarding an upcoming Jay-Z album, directly responding to circulating industry claims. The company addressed rumors suggesting that a new full-length studio project from the Brooklyn rap icon was finished.
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Hey guys, welcome to The Rasha. I'm your host ABD and I hope you're having an absolutely amazing day. It is Wednesday. It is the best day of the week. It is the day we are always, always, always waiting for on this show. I also spoke about Monday being in contention for the best day of the week, but currently it is Wednesday. We are 2 days away from the weekend and it is the 19th of August. So if it is your birthday, please WhatsApp in on 03142898989. Have a great show planned for today and some deep dive that I really want to get into. But before that, I'm going to play some music and set the tone.

Okay, welcome back to the Rush Hour. Okay, famous birthdays of today, 19th August. First up, we have John Stamos. Now, for those of you that do not know, he is known as Uncle Jesse from Full House. Now, someone like myself, I have never watched Full House, but I have watched Fuller House, and he was in that as well. But I also remember him from a cameo in Friends. And if you also watched, David Dobrik in the Vlog Squad, he was also always a mention in those. Then he started appearing in those as well. It is also Fat Joe's birthday today. I'm not being rude. That is just his name, the American rapper's. And he is most known for his song Lean Back. Absolute banger of a song. Last but definitely not the least, we have Kevin Dillon, and he's the actor best known as Johnny Drama on Entourage. But if you are not a very serious person like myself and you've not watched Entourage, you might know him from the really old film Buddy Games. I think it came out like 5-6 years ago. What a movie. It is the exact opposite of what you'd imagine Entourage to be. So if you have not watched it, make sure you go and watch Buddy Games. Also an honorable mention in there, it is Melissa Fumero's birthday today. If you do not know, she is Amy Santiago in Brooklyn Nine-Nine. One of the best sitcoms out there to date. I love that show. I will die on that hill. It is amazing and is the best show to rewatch mindlessly and just absolutely banger of a show. If you've not watched it, make sure you go watch it. That is all for famous birthdays. I'm going to cut to a break. When we come back, we have Today in History on this day.

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Welcome back to The Russia. I'm your host, ABD, and we are going through Today in History. It is the 19th of August. First up, we have on this day, 1939, The Wizard of Oz starring Judy Garland premiered. It was one of the most iconic films of all time. Also, a fun fact about this, a lot of people believe it to be the first colored film. No, it was not. It was one of the first few films that did use color in Hollywood and mainstream filmmaking, and they did it in such smart ways. If you ever want to read up about it, it's absolutely amazing and brilliant what they thought of. Also on this day in 1951, the classic film A Streetcar Named Desire, starring none other than Marlon Brando and Vivien Leigh, released. Also on this day in 2005, the film Red Eye was released. This was a really nice movie, by the way. It starred Rachel McAdams and also Cillian Murphy, the one and only Tommy Shelby. Absolutely amazing. You know, I can't even say Tommy Shelby. I feel like that's an insult because he's so good in so many things.

In 2016, the hit film War Dogs was released. An iconic movie. I cannot tell you. It is one of the best movies. Jonah Hill, again, of course, amazing. We all know that. But also Miles Teller was in this. And for those of you that are not sure who Miles Teller is, you might know him from Whiplash. And if not from then, you're one of these new fans, you probably know him as Rooster from Top Gun Maverick. I'm going to cut to a break, guys. Play some music for you guys. When we come back, we are going to jump straight into understanding why the RAM prices are so high, because we talk about it in every show. And I think we all need to educate ourselves on that. Enjoy.

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5: You're listening to...

Welcome back to The Rush Hour. I'm your host, ABD, and we are going to be discussing RAM prices. So almost in every show that we discuss, you know, technology or some new phone or something, we're always discussing RAM prices and this thing called Ramageddon and why prices are going up. Today, I really want to deep dive into that to explain that, because I also felt like I was not too sure on why it was happening. So I wanted to learn a bit more. And I thought, you know, it'd be fun for also you guys to learn about why everything is going so expensive. So in the last 18 months, the price of RAM has skyrocketed and is expected to continue rising for the rest of the year. Now, essentially, consistently since the 1960s, RAM has always been like relatively understood in the market that, okay, if something's going to come out, the rest of the market would tweak and be like, okay, we can adjust for this. But the problem is there are only three companies making majority of the world's RAM. You have Samsung, you have SK Hynix, and Micron. Now, RAM is the catch-all term for the technology, and aside from some hyper-specific uses like CPU caches, DRAM is what you'll find in consumer electronics. So what we usually use is DRAM, and you have multiple types of DRAM. You have DDR, which is double data rate for PCs, and then you have low power DDR, which is LPDDR for mobile devices. You don't need to know all of this stuff. I just want to give it to you for some basic information. But then there's another type of RAM called HBM, which is called high bandwidth memory. Now, this is basically something that has crazy speed. You know, it manages intensive workloads, and this is why it's found in data centers and used for AI training. So essentially right now, just, you know, to sum everything up, we have DDR and we have HBM. DDR is what we use in our phones and everything for daily stuff, and HBM is what's used for larger data centers and stuff like that. For every single piece of HBM in the world, it's taken the parts and capacity that could have produced 3 DRAM modules. So for one of those, for one of these AI centers or something, you are foregoing 3 phones. Now, yes, if you think of it as just that, it's not that much of a trade, you know? But when you think of it in terms of all the phones in the world and all the data centers coming up with all this new AI, that is a big trade-off. Now, I'm going to cut to a break. I don't want to inundate you with too much information right now. I'm going to cut to a break. When we come back, we're going to dive a bit deeper into this.

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9: You're listening to

Welcome back to The Rush Hour. I'm your host, ABD, and we are talking about RAM prices and Ramageddon, as we talk about in almost every single show of ours. Now, okay, I just want to put stuff into perspective for you. The price of a pair of 16GB DRAMs went from under $100 at the start of 2025 to more than $400 today. That is a four-time jump. That's insane. And it says more than $400, so that's more than 4x. That's insane. Right now, 32GB of high-end DRAM, which was just under $250, has now risen to more than $1,200. That is just, by the way, equivalent to the price of an entire MacBook Air. That is how much RAM is increased, and that is also why you have all of these companies now saying, listen, we can no longer bear the cost of the, you know, increasing price of RAM, and that is why now the customer is going to start bearing it, and that is why our new products that we're getting are more expensive with, you know, I'd say worse off RAM. So why is all of this happening? The short answer is simply AI. AI companies that have a lot of cash from investors have bought up pretty much the whole world's supply of RAM. Yes, you heard that right. The global RAM market has been pretty predictable. As I'd mentioned, you know, you had RAM all over the world. Everyone knew that, yeah, Samsung's going to need these many, Apple's going to need these many, Pixel's going to need these many. Everyone knew everything. But then when these AI companies came in, there was just this extreme demand and not enough supply. For example, companies like OpenAI have given billions of dollars and told to outspend their rivals to build out as much computing power as they can. And they've bought out entire years worth of hardware capacity. Also, just by the way, every manufacturer of RAM's 2027 RAM capacity has already been sold out a year in advance. Just think about how much demand there is for this, and there's not enough supply. Now, I'm almost done with this. I'm going to cut to a break, play some music for you. When we come back, I'm going to conclude the story with some more facts. Take care and

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14: Welcome back to The Rush Hour. I'm your host, ABD, and we are talking about RAM. So we spoke about how, you know, there's an extreme demand for RAM, not enough supply, and how there are only three companies that are supplying the entire world's RAM. The question is, why can they just not make more RAM? Or why are more people not, you know, creating RAM centers? Well, I'll just put something into perspective for you. Micron's facility in Boise, Idaho, has a class one clean room. Now, what does that mean? No more than one particle of dust in a cubic foot of air. That is insane. Have you ever watched Breaking Bad? You know that one episode where it has that really clean room and there's a fly that comes into that room? Imagine that. That's the level of cleanliness they need when making these. Because if you have dust in the middle of this RAM piece of yours, your heat solution, everything can start to fall apart. A new RAM facility takes billions of dollars and years of development to make. So even if someone did come and say, hey, listen, let me open up a factory, you can't really do that overnight. You can't just go into a warehouse and start production. So that is a bit of a problem. You know, I think there's also a lot of politics in it. According to the Wall Street Journal, Micron has also approached the White House directly, insisting that the US government intervenes to prevent its customers from sourcing RAM chips from elsewhere, which I feel is unfair. If you are unable to fulfill the demands of your people and the entire global smartphone world and, you know, product world is going down, you can't really just run to the White House and be like, hey, listen, our customers are buying from elsewhere, then provide enough. Anyway, that is just a basic thing I wanted to give you guys and explain all of this. I'm gonna cut to a break. When we come back, I have some fun facts for you guys.

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11: Welcome back to The Rush Hour. I'm your host ABD, and we are going to real versus real news. The first one we have is a cafe in South Korea lets you drink coffee surrounded by raccoons. Yes, raccoons, and you sip your latte while they climb on your shoulders. Now, it says adorable, but I feel like I would just be terrified with a raccoon just climbing over my shoulder as I'm drinking my coffee. This is in fact real news, not real news. This is something real. You can go to South Korea and experience this. The next one we have is NASA discovered a planet made entirely of cheese, and there's a viral reel going around that's showing a giant yellow planet nicknamed Chatterton. That has to be fake. Chatterton, through Wallace and Gromit, would approve. I will say this is absolutely fake. This is not real. But this ties in really well with the history mystery we did yesterday, where we spoke about, you know, the $200,000, I think it was 200 tons of cheese that was stolen, or 2,000 tons, if I'm not mistaken. Yeah, it was 2,000 tons of cheese stolen. So that is something to definitely put into perspective. Okay, the last one we're going to do. A man in Italy built a fully functional violin made out of 3,000 colored pencils. It plays music and looks like a rainbow art project come to life. This is real, and I'm not surprised. I see this on Facebook all the time. Like, people make resin stuff with a lot of like color pencils, with pencil shavings. I think personally, I love resin stuff. Even like those tables that people have, like the dining tables made of resin and wood. Absolutely stunning. I'm going to cut to a break, guys. When we come back, I have to tell you what is happening in your city.

0: 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Without clean water, there is no good nutrition.
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6: Welcome back to The Rush Hour. I'm your host ABD and we are going through what is happening in your city. So Eventus presents to you this Surrender Tour. 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Now I'm going to give you the dates and venues. It is happening on the 23rd of August at the PNCA in Islamabad, the 20th of September at Alhamra in Lahore, and 27th September at the Arts Council Amphitheatre in Karachi. Now, if you feel that is not your vibe and you want something else, well, I have for you Inclusion Rocks. Now, Inclusion Rocks is a first of its kind initiative by Special Olympics Pakistan and is in collaboration with Eventus. You have Faisal Kapadia and Murtaza Kizilbash, and the best part of this is every ticket purchase contributes directly to the mission of Special Olympics Pakistan. So you can catch them in Karachi on the 29th of August, Islamabad on the 5th of September, and Lahore on the 12th of September. Get your tickets from ticketwala.pk and again, City FM 89 are the exclusive radio partners. I'm going to cut to a break, guys. When we come back, I want to talk to you about something a little heavy.

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16: Welcome back to The Rush Hour. I'm your host, ABD. And guys, I want to talk to you about, you know, we speak about malnutrition quite often on the show, and I just want to talk about that again. You know, malnutrition is something that is so prevalent in Pakistan, and even mother's nutrition, you know, like maternal nutrition, that is also something so important and not something we give enough importance to. And that is why Dawn Media launched ACT. ACT stands for Advocating Change Together. There's an ACT for Nutrition, a conference on malnutrition and stunting, a Dawn Media initiative on the 2nd and 3rd of September at the Serena Hotel in Islamabad. ACT Pakistan is Dawn Media's advocacy platform dedicated to driving awareness, dialogue, and most importantly, action around Pakistan's most pressing social and developmental challenges. This is unfortunately the emergency we can no longer ignore. We've tried to put it off for too long, but that is not going to work anymore. We need to take it head on. If this is something that interests you, if you'd like to attend the conference, make sure you follow ACT Pakistan Official on Instagram so you can get more information and even just maybe educate yourself on this unfortunate reality that we are facing. I know this is a bit of a serious topic, guys, but we do need to talk about these every now and then. It is just unfortunately something that, you know, is there right in front of us, but we may not always encounter it. I'm going to play some music, bring the vibes up a bit so that we can end the show on a bit of a lighter note. Take care.

All right, guys, that is it for today's show. I hope you enjoyed. I know we'd spent majority of the show talking about the RAM thing, but I do feel like that is something just so important happening in the world right now. And it affects all of us. You know, if you use a phone in today's day and age, if you use any laptop, anything, this does affect you. So I felt it's just something we all need to educate ourselves on. And I had a great time doing it with you guys. Anyway, that is all. It is the best day of the week, Wednesday. So I hope you have a great, great, great, great evening planned. And until tomorrow, 5 p.m., I hope you take care. And I will see you. Make sure you tune in. Take care.

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10: Rock Nation has officially shut down speculation regarding an upcoming Jay-Z album, directly responding to circulating industry claims. The company addressed rumors suggesting that a new full-length studio project from the Brooklyn rap icon was finished.
11: रात में दोस्तों के साथ पैडल मैच के लिए ऑनलाइन पैसे ट्रांसफर करना, ये है असल आजादी। आपके लिए असल आजादी क्या है? 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
15: Their growth, their brains held back forever. Why?
14: Poverty forcing families to buy empty calories.
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16: Hello there, folks. Welcome to another episode of The Dark Room. I'm Tapu Javeri, and we have some incredible music in store for you. I thought I'd play you all a bit of R&B music from the 90s and the 2000s and see where we go. I'm starting you off with the fabulous Britney Spears. 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

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That was Britney Spears juggling all her kitchenware. And this is the Pussycat Dolls with Don't You Wish Your Boyfriend Was Hot Like Me? Or Girlfriend, was it?

I hope you all are enjoying the music. We have some incredible R&B music playing today, so I hope you all are enjoying it. A big shout out to the Darkroom family, and I guess this one going out to them. This is Kelis with Milkshake.

I'm playing you a ton of fabulous R&B music from the 80s, 90s, and the 2000s, and hopefully everyone there is enjoying themselves. Up next, Salt and Pepper doing a fabulous collab with En Vogue. This is What a Man, What a Man, What a Mighty Good Man.

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1: 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That was Bootylicious. Moving on, we have more brilliant music from our very own Britney Spears. This is Toxic.

You're in the dark room, City FM 89. Britney Spears, before her knife juggling years, was a toxic, and we are now moving into a little bit more R&B. This is Usher with Yeah Yeah. Peace up. Peace up.

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Nelly telling us exactly what the weather is like. It's hot in here. And now time for us to move into the 70s. This is Cool in the Gang with Ladies Night.

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5: Rock Nation has officially shut down speculation regarding an upcoming Jay-Z album, directly responding to circulating industry claims. The company addressed rumors suggesting that a new full-length studio project from the Brooklyn rap icon was finished.
6: लेट नाइट अपने पैसों से घर पर खाना ऑर्डर करना, ये है असल आजादी. आपके लिए असल आजादी क्या है? डाउनलोड द जैज कैश ऐप नाउ.
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11: I almost cannot do a show without a little bit of disco. That was Kool & the Gang with more soul than disco, but Ladies Night. And equally brilliant, this is one of her first tracks, Nelly Furtado with I'm Like a Bird.

0: 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And this one borders rap and R&B. This is Blackstreet with No Diggity, No Doubt.
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City FM 89, Tapu Javeri and the Dark Room. That was Black Street with No Diggity, a little bit of rap and a lot of R&B mixed in together. But this is where it actually started from. This is Frank Smith with Double Dutch Bus, where all the izzles and shizzles and the language of rap started from.

0: We're in the dark room, City FM 89. Return of the Mac, one of those classic tracks, which is just brilliant. Meanwhile, I'm playing you now a Michael Jackson track. This is one of my favorites, PYT, Pretty Young Thing.
1: You make me feel so good inside. I've always wanted a girl just...

The fabulous Michael Jackson with that wonderful track, PYT. And equally brilliant, we have two singers who do one of my favorite duets. Nelly, who is famous for Hot in Here, and Kelly Rowland, who is famous for being one of the Destiny's Children. And this one is Dilemma.

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I hope you all are enjoying the music. We're almost at the end of the show. Up next, we have Tony Braxton from the Braxtons and Feels Like You're Making Me High.

0: Tony Braxton and You're Making Me High. You have been listening to The Dark Room with me, Tapu Javeri. I hope you all enjoyed this fabulous show and all the great R&B and memories that go with that. I'm leaving you with my last track, Janet Jackson with Got Till It's Gone, and Tapu Javeri saying khuda hafiz. See you all next week in The Dark Room. Stay safe.
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6: Roc Nation has officially shut down speculation regarding an upcoming Jay-Z album, directly responding to circulating industry claims. The company addressed rumors suggesting that a new full-length studio project from the Brooklyn rap icon was finished.
7: लेट नाइट अपने पैसों से घर पर खाना ऑर्डर करना, ये है असल आजादी. आपके लिए असल आजादी क्या है? डाउनलोड द जैज़ कैश ऐप नाउ.
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7: 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The company addressed rumors suggesting that a new full-length studio project from the Brooklyn rap icon was finished.
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4: 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That's where Pakistan sits on the hunger index. 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
0: 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Yeah. Hey. 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A little birdie say you did me dirty. And the story keep on getting worse, I'm getting worried. 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Yeah, word, yeah. A little birdie said you did me dirty. 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All these

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5: 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The company addressed rumors suggesting that a new full-length studio project from the Brooklyn rap icon was finished.
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7: The emergency we can no longer ignore. 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
5: 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In a three-city concert series, every ticket purchase contributes directly to the mission of Special Olympics Pakistan. 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
7: 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However, the required qualified watch hours over the past year will increase from 4,000 to 8,000, and the required Shorts views over 90 days will jump from 10 million to 20 million. These stricter entry thresholds officially take effect on Feb 1st, 2027.
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4: 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That's where Pakistan sits on the hunger index. 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